0: Willy.
1: You might know of the original sin. And you might know how to play with fire.

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You're not cousin to me.

0: de Swiss Sense Hot Deal. Nu tijdelijk met 200 euro extra korting op boxsprings en bedden bovenop de zomersolde. Swiss Sense. Really. Music matters.
1: I was long inside a dream. I could not get loose. I'll tell you it, although there's little use to tell a dream when dreaming is all you ever do. Things were not so good that I can't make light of it. My poor soul, it was having a dark night of it. It was a long night.